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What's wrong? 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Now I want you when you want to know. Obokato, it's what you just said. 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

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I'm here to say, Champion, I'm not worse. What did you want? Why are so bet me. The boy knew. The boy knew. 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

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What can you ask for a woman? Many of you are not one of my children. I want for me. My love is. Don't you need me? You need to say. Then I'm going to go to the house. I'm going to go to the house. I'm going to go to the house. Why was it? Maybe I'm not going to go into a opportunity for home. I don't have some separate. I don't know anything. Talk to my son. The sooner I want to watch her. But one night I don't know. Open up. Fahoman. The sound got set. Father Homan. Hey, your life. 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

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Oh, yeah. And I'm gonna be a baby. Now, so me one year, Samuel, what you are saying? Obedience, I said, the book of Samuel and Yaman. You are in the same, you are in the same, you are in the same. Now, so you are one part of being to make us a woman's anchor. I mean, I make us a woman. May I first make us a woman?

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1: What you want? 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

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Can listen? The Bible says, "Saint come and give ya." That's our advantage, yes, from the one. Whatever you do, human, I want. 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There's a sin for casa. Send the crazy the mum. No with them. 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So much as I see us, we are the one by Jesus. Unya internal life. And cut yellow. Whoa, whoa, whoa, whoa. Oh my. And to make a chance, what would you be Fahoma? Fahoma? I don't serve it for the bush. I don't serve for the bush. I'm not even going to go to the bush. I'm not going to go to the bush. Why? Why? Why? Why? Why? Why? Why? Why? Why? Why? Why? Why? Why? Why? Why? Why? Why? Why? Why? Why? Why? Why? Why? Why? Why? Why? Why? Why? Why? Why? Why? Why? Why? Why? Why? Why? Why? Why? Why? Why? Why? Why? Why? Why? Why? Why? Why? Why? Why? Why? Why? Why? Why? Why? Why? Why? Why? Why? Why? Why? Why? Why? Why? Why? Why? Why? Why? Why? Why? Why? Why? Why? Why? Why? Why? Why? Why? Why? Why? Why? Why? Why? Why? Why? Why? Why? Why? Why? Why? Why? Why? Why? Why? Why? Why? Why? Why? Why? Why? Why? Why? Why? Why? Why? Why? Why? Why? Why? Why? Why? Why? Why? Why? Why? Why? Why? Why? Why? Why? Why? Why? Why? Why? Why? Why? Why? Why? Why? Why? Why? Why? Why? Why? Why? Why? Why? Why? Why? Why? Why? Why? Why? Why? Why?

for hundred and fifty to work. Catch your class, eh? The rest is for any Jesus. One more, I'm also friend. I bet you're right. Nipa intimidate. Apostle intimidate. A comfort intimidate. One on a last time. A fire. Walk right here. Walk on a rich out. Hey! Catch your crown, say. A body my Jesus. And I'll cry right to you. As I've run into somewhere. I'm going to put money at high. And I will rise up. My mind was the one who not turning. It sounds like a snake. That's right. Snake. So I put him away and I can't watch him too. One look and he had

Come on, come on, come on, come on, come on, come on, come on, come on, come on, come on, come on, come on, come on, come on, come on, come on, come on, come on, come on, come on, come on, come on, come on, come on, come on, come on, come on, come on, come on, come on, come on, come on, come on, come on, come on, come on, come on, come on, come on, come on, come on, come on, come on, come on, come on, come on, come on, come on, come on, come on, come on, come on, come on, come on, come on, come on, come on, come on, come on, come on, come on, come on, come on, come on, come on, come on, come on, come on, come on, come on, come on, come on, come on, come on, come on, come on, come on, come on, come on, come on, come on, come on, come on, come on, come on, come on, come on, come on, come on, come on, come on, come on, come on, come on, come on, come on, come on, come on, come on, come on, come on, come on, come on, come on, come on, come on, come on, come on, come on, come on, come on, come on, come on, come on, come on, come on, come on, come on, come on, come on, come on, come on, come on, come on, come on, come on

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Only I'm money, but you could have had a show, and it's over here. It is a 150 say. I'm a man, you be tough for me. I'm a man, you know, you're tough for me. 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
1: 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Will you talk for my money? Will be in.

I'm not.

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I was saying, yeah, what do you call him? I was saying, yeah, what do you call him? I was saying, yeah, what do you call him? I was saying, yeah, what do you call him? I was saying, yeah, what do you call him? I was saying, yeah, what do you call him? I was saying, yeah, what do you call him? I was saying, yeah, what do you call him? I was saying, yeah, what do you call him? I was saying, yeah, what do you call him? I was saying, yeah, what do you call him? I was saying, yeah, what do you call him? I was saying, yeah, what do you call him? I was saying, yeah, what do you call him? I was saying, yeah, what do you call him? I was saying, yeah, what do you call him? I was saying, yeah, what do you call him? I was saying, yeah, what do you call him? I was saying, yeah, what do you call him? I was saying, yeah, what do you call him? I was saying, yeah, what do you call him? I was saying, yeah, what do you call him? I was saying, yeah, what do you call him? I was saying, yeah, what do you call him? I was saying, yeah, what do you

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1: What
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0: 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What you could have? 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
1: Yes,

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1: Nanu asendi anusuna berimete nengkatu homa minu mienu. 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
0: 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Oh, oh, oh,
2: oh, oh, oh, oh, oh, oh, oh, oh, oh, oh, oh, oh, oh, oh, oh, oh, oh, oh, oh, oh, oh, oh, oh, oh, oh, oh, oh, oh, oh, oh, oh, oh, oh, oh, oh, oh, oh, oh, oh, oh, oh, oh, oh, oh, oh, oh, oh, oh, oh, oh, oh, oh, oh, oh, oh, oh, oh, oh, oh, oh, oh, oh, oh, oh, oh, oh, oh, oh, oh, oh, oh, oh, oh, oh, oh, oh, oh, oh, oh, oh, oh, oh, oh, oh, oh, oh, oh, oh, oh, oh, oh, oh, oh, oh, oh, oh, oh, oh, oh, 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

0: Oh, I want to be. 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And I don't put on one more.
1: Oh, Jesus.
0: Let me free my tongue for sale. It says, I'll talk for passion. 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
1: Media mini, I'm a problem.
0: What you want for? That's what you're saying. Jesus,
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Lord Jesus, or Tanama, dear Bacosha, so bush it in Quachre Bea. 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Can a young and anonymous the Abbey or Belfort TK, Fitty Kumasi Concrete, Fitty Tacradi Concrete, Fitting Cry Bata Cradi, Cocamcos? I tell you, Nanso Yan Ananum, 6 years not Almighty Dasubudia, and at 8 years, what your Kuma Abonia, what the Shannon Sam said, Dia, Bua, or to me, Moo, and Sunia the Paye, dear, the way she live comfortable. Sheka Papa and Abba, you're too kind. Full new plan of share 20, 8 seats, he said, the Nipesia di Demo. Na kani be for tickets on up in your front to walk right now. Now you cream hoyene. Let's be for the new piano and another trouble for the name Sumqua. Somebody walk out and walk right, let's own another beninache. And Napaye, a Japaye, for your uncle pa, anybody echi, Shrobone, Bibia, Wanemre, Yawachain, and to Wasia, or do you woo, God's time, God's power, except the Lord. It shall come wafwa na, no, the blocking back off from Skimpei. Ye nananum, somebody no crutches on Benache. And let your best share carry a training money matter, money problem, money palaba, cash mine, Babylon. Ya jinin ya Babylon, to Muse. 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Or the four? And none pay so bema when this was just no one done with Chidia Mariasia. 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Oh man anwa pull by no brof within your puna. Now Michelle said just a sick idea of way. So call 1 Timothy chapter 6 verse 8, you know. Bible is a body in this cap being dear to the yula quite. Hey, and net in the penny na jura kwa ye sika. Radio presidenta, be a radio weswa. 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ha. 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Tak radi. Who fa private car, nekwa, sorry. Who ne store. Where do, any central market, ne. Dear by the 31st December women's market war. When is to war? When are you milk grouping? Now so them 2 million formula, 1 million form to us, 500,000 for now 10,000 at the coin, a new soda. And son, you have a bump by a bedroom 10,000 as well. Nampa, when you want what ding you to. As I have for the copper more to be numb, and how? It's your blunt your car, which is then talk at them. We're mooning back. 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

0: 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Sodom and Gomoria, Kayo, or Pinfo, a radidi jashino. No, I bless our cry out in the dacro, a radidinci, and she in a fano. A radia who's uncle for Wemoba, Minomi and Ubejrahi. Yawana Roma for Sankri by Fossia Cotonium, a walk on road no being like a wee. Can you call no radinim so me Roma for? 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
1: 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Give the Lord a hand of praise tonight. 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
1: It is a sweet worship. 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

你别看我爷，你。

one nation, one city, one look. The one yes said, what could solo and a papa and you may what swing up a petania coupon? Nasa and Lady Nipa, I want it a bataya hope. Or see a cast of poya bonnet, your ditium poya bonnet. Nasa, ye are my hook, say, yes, foreigner.

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1: 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I didn't feature a fear. Nobody say me. Oh, I yes, so they die. It wouldn't be happy. I don't see. Ah.

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